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CJYM is a proud part of Golden West, connecting communities.

0: Today's baseball is more than a game. It's Canada's team. And CJYM 1330 is here with every pitch, stolen base, and home run.
1: Guerrero with a fly ball to right. He's hit it well. It is gone.
0: Live Blue Jays baseball. We bring the game. You bring the hot dogs and peanuts.
1: Got him! Jeff Hoffman strikes out Cody Bellinger, and the Blue Jays have done it.
0: From the first pitch to the final out, your home for Toronto Blue Jays baseball is CJYM 1330.
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3: Good morning, West Central Saskatchewan. Here's what's coming up in your three-day forecast. Today's looking to start off with sunshine before becoming a mix of sun and cloud this afternoon, while bringing a 30% chance of showers. Winds are looking to come in from the southeast today up to 30 kilometers, and we're seeing highs of 25. The region looking partly cloudy this evening, while we continue

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0: coast to coast, we are United Blue. 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

0: BTO and Let It Ride. We are Saskatchewan's best music. It's your Thursday morning. I'm Jordan Rivers in for Rob Carney. Your morning show brought to you by JGL. Now, Estevan City Council has recently approved a healthcare levy, and it's drawing reaction from the provincial level. Jacqueline Roy is the MLA for Regina North East and the NDP's shadow minister for women's health, and she says while she understands the decision, responsibility shouldn't fall to the municipalities. She says the move highlights what she sees as a gap in provincial support.
1: I am sad that it had to happen. I don't think they were left with much of a choice because the province isn't taking responsibility for health care in a lot of the areas of southeastern Saskatchewan. So I think it's resulting in things like this that we're seeing coming forward. And unfortunately, we're not supposed to have bylaws that raise money for health care.
0: Roy adds healthcare funding should remain under provincial jurisdiction.

0: Bob Carney in the morning.
1: Ooh, we're coming up to 6:30 on this Thursday. What do you say we do some dancing this morning? ABBA and Dancing Queen. It's Saskatchewan's best music.

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1: Got something to say? We'd love to hear it. Hit us up on the text line, 306-882-4545. 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

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Uncle Cracker and Follow Me. This is Saskatchewan's best music. My name's Jordan Rivers. The legend Rob Carney is away this week and next.

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4: 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A Kindersley Provincial Court judge has granted a final adjournment for a woman facing theft-related charges. Court heard legal aid counsel had been unable to contact Lacey Fisher despite repeated attempts, although she's been approved for representation. Crown Prosecutor Tom O'Hara told the court Fisher has been dealing with difficult personal circumstances following the death of her partner in a rollover collision earlier this year. Fisher has been ordered to personally appear in court on July 14th.

0: your West Central online weather.
1: Good afternoon, West Central Saskatchewan. Here's what's coming up in your 3-day forecast. We're seeing sunshine.